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your hands in the motherfucking air and wave the motherfucker like you just don't care. 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Stroke. 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What's

0: 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More music after this.
1: 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Celebrate the Indigenous brilliance that continues to shape this land. I'm Michael Redhead Champagne, and this has been a Red City Moment.
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3: Yeah. 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
1: Fancy bought stitch. 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
1: 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I'm Michael Redhead Champagne, and this has been a Red City Moment.
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And we are flowing through the airwaves on CIUR. 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
0: 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We are flowing through the airwaves on CIUR.

0: in full effect. Uh-huh. 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Yeah. 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Right. Ain't nothing going on but the rent. Yeah. Play on, play it. 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Cause I like it. Right. 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Yeah. Black Street Productions. We out. We out. Right. We out. We out. We out.
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And we are flowing through the airwaves on CIUR.

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0: 104.7, a little bit of Joey Styles with Sugarcane going down right here on the morning show. Good morning, Winnipeg. Happy Friday. Hope you're having a great morning so far. It's your boy Jeff Woods and Kiki Hall hanging out with you here today.
1: Let's take a quick look at that forecast. So today we're looking at a little bit of rain, a mix of sun and clouds. We're going to be getting up to 25 degrees. The humidity is going to bring that up to 32. Tonight it's going to clear up a little bit and have a low of 17. Tomorrow, Saturday, mix of sun and cloud, high of 26. Humidity is bringing that up to 34, so it's going to be a beautiful day. Sunday, bit of rain, high of 24, low of 17. And Monday, we're looking at some more rain with a high of 22.
0: Yeah, it's going to look like it's going to be a gray weekend in the city of Winnipeg. Well, a mix of sun and cloud.

phones, but you know what? It's all good. We'll let you know what's happening throughout the city this weekend, and we'll keep you up to date. Of course, we got some great music on the way. We got some Eminem throwing it back with My Name Is here on ZB.

Dr. Dre, don't just stand there, operate. 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Am I coming or going? 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Go ahead.

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1: 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Our languages hold teachings. Our songs carry memory. Our art tells stories that stretch back thousands of years. From powwows to star blankets, from beading circles to sweat lodges, these practices connect us to who we are. Indigenous culture is strength, resilience, and beauty. When you see it, honor it. When you hear it, listen. I'm Michael Redhead Champagne, and this has been a Red City Moment.
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0: KTB 104.7. A little bit of Ashanti Rock with you going down right here on the morning show. What's up, Winnipeg? You're hanging out with me, Jeff Woods, and Key Hall hanging out with us here today.
1: Good morning, Winnipeg. It is Friday. Happy long weekend before all the school and everything starts.
0: That's kind of like our last little time to soak it up, Winnipeg.
1: And this really cold and dreary looking weekend we got ahead of us.
0: I mean, like, literally soak it up because there's going to be a lot of rain happening over the weekend. So that's all we really can do.
1: A little bit of rain.
0: A little bit of rain happening. Make sure you go check out the Le Burger Week that's happening all throughout Manitoba. I saw over 190 restaurants now have committed to the Le Burger Week. And it's all throughout Manitoba going all the way until the 7th. And where were we yesterday? We went and checked out a place yesterday.
1: I think it was called Mr. Kim's.
0: Mr. Kim's, yeah.
1: It was on Main, right?
0: On Smith. Or I thought it was on Smith.
1: Oh, you're right.
0: On Smith, yeah. A little hole-in-the-wall place, but honestly, it was a pretty good little chicken burger, chicken sandwich, whatever you want to call it.
1: Yeah, what was it called again? The burger was called, like...
0: I don't remember what it was called.
1: It was funny.
0: Look,

Was it? No, well, we'll take a look. We'll let you guys know. But it was good. Make sure you go and check it out. Like I said, happening all the way until the 7th, all throughout Manitoba. You can go online at LaBurgerWeek.com to see where you can pick up a specialty burger. Coming up, we got some Post Malone, but first, Carl Wolf here on ZB.

0: y'all. 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

0: ZB1047, that's Post Malone and 21 Savage with Rockstar going down right here on The Morning Show. You're hanging out with me, Jeff Woods, and Key Hall here on this gray Friday. It's kind of foggy.
1: I looked outside and I was like, whoa, look at that fog. I feel like I didn't see that when I was driving in.
0: It's crazy out right now.
1: I guess, and if you like horror movies, it's Silent Hill outside.
0: Yeah, it's definitely like that, or maybe the, what's that movie called there? The Fog?
1: The Fog, The Mist?
0: The Mist, yeah. I think there's The Fog and The Mist, right? I think there's two movies, actually.
1: Yeah, but I think The Fog is maybe, I think it's like an early 2000s, I think they're both 2000s movies, but I think The Mist is maybe a Stephen King short story that was made into a movie.
0: Oh, yeah, that sounds about right. I mean, you know.
1: Yeah, I think I read it.
0: It's creepy out there. Anyway, we're hanging out here, getting ready for the long weekend. Not going to be here on Monday, so just a heads up. I know you're going to miss us, but the long weekend already ahead of us. School starting next week.
1: I know everyone's going to miss me.
0: We got school starting next week. How crazy is that, eh? Fall is just...
1: Every time I think about school starting, like, I'm excited, but I'm also, I work as an EA, if you didn't know. Mm-hmm. So I'm excited to see all the students. But then also on the flip side, my son EJ starts kindergarten this year.
0: There you go.
1: And so it's his

0: birthday. So I'm on a roller coaster of emotion. So I'm up and I'm like, school's starting. And then I'm going down and I'm like, my son's starting.
1: Oh, yeah. Going to kindergarten, hey? Pretty crazy.
0: Going to kindergarten. I put all his stuff together in his backpack, his little bento box, his little snack box.
1: Did you cry?
0: Bald every time. And you know what? To make it worse, I was like, let me listen to Slipping Through My Fingers by ABBA. And
1: oh, there's like Cats in the Cradle or something like that. But yeah, same thing.

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1: ZB 104.7, a little bit of Tupac with Changes, taking you back to the 90s. It's crazy to think that it's been almost 30 years since Tupac has passed, and it's coming up actually on the 30th anniversary. That's kind of crazy. It passed on September 13th, 1996. So, you know, it's crazy. Throwing back just a little bit here on ZB Mornings. You're hanging out with me, Jeff Woods, and Kiki Hall here on this Friday. We're going to take a look at your traffic, Winnipeg. Let's see what's going on throughout the city. Any new stalls or any collisions or anything like that throughout? Any new construction? Right now, not seeing a whole lot throughout Winnipeg.

0: I am seeing a advisory, of course, that we're dealing with some heavy fog throughout the city. Some areas of the city experiencing more heavy fog than others. So just to reduce your speed, use caution, of course. And don't forget about those school zones as they are back in action. So make sure you slow it down while you're approaching those. Coming up, we're going to get you some Pitbull and the Weekend going down here on ZB 104.7.
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0: ZB 104.7. A little bit of Rihanna upon the replay. Kick it off the 8 o'clock hour right here on The Morning Show. You're hanging out with me, Jeff Woods, and Kiki Hall here on this wonderful Friday. Well, it's not too wonderful out right now throughout the city. It's a little gray out there right now, but we're getting ready for the long weekend.
1: I like this weather. I think this is, like, beautiful weather to me. Like, I'd rather have this weather than a hot, sunny day.
0: Really, eh? I mean, it's a little foggy out, but I guess, you know, you're into the whole horror movie thing, so I guess kind of gives off Silent Hill vibes or whatever you were saying there.
1: And like a Twilight early kind of vibe. Like,
0: yeah.
1: Yeah.
0: That's fair. Well, you know, we were saying all week long how fall is basically just around the corner. So
1: it's here.
0: It's here.
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0: Did you hear about the McDonald's that's opening up? Canada's first drive-through only McDonald's. It's opening up today, actually.
1: I think it's crazy that that's Canada's first.
0: Yeah, thinking about it, you know, considering how busy it is and how, you know, how often people would go through the drive-through, you think that this would be a more common thing. But it is the first one in Canada. And if you're wondering what we're talking about, it's a McDonald's that basically drive-through only. There is no lobby. There is no dining room. You can't go in, sit down, and eat. It's just for the drive-through. And it's officially open at Grant and Keniston. So, yeah.
1: I've got a McFlurry of emotions going on. I guess you could say I'm loving it.
0: Yeah. See, I don't know what to do with that right now. We're going to keep it moving, y'all. We got some Dr. Dre here on ZB.

0: ZB1047, Tia Wood with Sky High, happening right here on The Morning Show. Good morning, Winnipeg. Happy Friday. It's your boy Jeff Woods and Kiki Hall getting you ready for the long weekend.
1: Let's take a look at our forecast this weekend. Right now, we're sitting at 15 degrees. We're looking at some rain today, a little bit of mix of sun and cloud. If you looked outside, it's pretty foggy out this morning. We're going to reach up to 25 degrees, and the humidity is going to bring that up to 32. Tonight, it's going to clear up and become partly cloudy after midnight with a low of 17. Tomorrow, Saturday, it's like our one good, nice day. It'll be a little bit of sun and cloud, but we're not looking at any rain for Saturday. We're looking at a high of 26. The humidity is going to bring that up to 34. And Sunday, a mix of sun and cloud with some rain, a high of 24 that day. And Monday, we're looking at more rain with a high of 22.
0: It's going to be a gray, long weekend in the city of Winnipeg. Do you have any plans for the long weekend at all? It's just getting ready for back to school.
1: I think I have something, but like, I don't know what it is. Like every weekend, if I don't write it down somewhere, I forget about it. So I feel like I'm just waiting for one of my friends to be like, what time we going at? And I'm going to be like, right. Yes. Yeah,
0: fair enough. Fair enough. Okay. Well, like I said, getting ready for the long weekend, Winnipeg. Coming up, going to get you some Sean Desmond. But first, Million Dollar Baby happening right here on ZB 104.7.

0: For Indigenous nations, spirituality is connection to land, to ancestors, to community, and to the spirit that moves through all of creation. It teaches balance, respect, and responsibility. It reminds us that every person, every plant, every animal has purpose. This way of seeing the world shapes how communities heal, how families support one another, and how culture continues to grow. Indigenous spirituality is strength. Hi, I'm Taylor Galvin, and this is Manopa Matasawin, Living in a Good Way.
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B104.7, Aaliyah taking you back just a little bit with Try Again happening right here on The Morning Show. Good morning, Winnipeg. Happy Friday. We're getting ready for the long weekend. It's your boy,

0: Jeff Woods and Kiki Hall.
1: Good morning, Winnipeg. She's my inspiration. Whenever I can't do something, I think, what would Aaliyah want from me? She'd want me to dust myself off and try again.
2: Just try again. Yeah, just don't. It's been a long time. Yeah.
1: Make sure you follow us on our social media accounts. We're on Facebook and Instagram at ZB1047. We post a question of the day every day on Facebook. So today's question of the day is, what movie is objectively terrible but a masterpiece in your heart?
2: Oh, wow. So one of those guilty pleasure movies, eh?
1: You know, it's because my favorite movie, everyone always says that movie is horrible. My favorite movie is Twilight.
2: Yeah, it's a bad one.
1: Never seen the baseball scene.
2: I've actually seen Twilight. I have seen them, and they are something
1: so
2: else.
1: Good.
2: First thing that comes to mind, honestly, when I think of those, a guilty pleasure movie or something that's, you know, it's so bad it's good. White Chicks. Definitely think of White Chicks.
1: That's a good one.
2: Yeah, probably my go-to. Honestly, that comes to mind.
1: I'm also thinking like Sharknado.
2: Sharknado. That was like a whole series. There was like three movies of those, and like they just kept me. I don't understand how that. I guess they were so
1: bad.
2: I'd
1: love to be like in a cameo of like a Sharknado movie, like in the background character or something.
2: Yeah, I don't know. That's let us know, y'all. What movie sticks out for you? That's so bad, it's good. We got some Jersey Drake with Best I Ever Had here on.

0: 24/7. That's Jay-Z and Beyonce with Crazy in Love going down right here on the morning show. What's up, Winnipeg? It's your boy Jeff Woods hanging out with you here, and Kiki Hall hanging out on this gray Friday.
1: It's a great Friday. It's so good.
0: It's gray out there, that's for sure. Make sure you check out the first Friday in the Exchange going down tonight. That's right, all throughout the Exchange District as it's popping off at 5 p.m. And I believe it's going all the way until 9 p.m. I believe some stores will be open later, but tons of vendors that'll be laid out all throughout the

0: District, of course. Make sure you go and check it out. It happens every first Friday of the month. And if you need more information, you can go to firstfridayswinnipeg.org. We got 8:38 on the clock right now. Make sure you go and follow us on Facebook and Instagram, as we have the question of the day up on our Facebook at ZB1047. What's the question of the day?
1: Our question of the day today is, what movie is objectively terrible?

0: me. I'm thinking Spider-Man 3, Tobey Maguire, Spider-Man 3.
1: Yeah.
0: They had there's so many good one-liners in that, and I quote them all the time.
1: I will say that as someone who grew up watching the Tobey Maguire Spider-Mans, that the third one's definitely the worst.
0: And it's my favorite one because it's so funny.
1: Look
2: at Little Goblin Jr. Cry.
1: I feel like as far as like going viral goes, I'd say the third one definitely was the one out of the three Tobey Maguire's ones still kind of relevant.
0: Now dig on this.
1: I mean, the dance moves and everything like that. You know what I mean? Like those going viral and you know what? There's a few movies out there.
0: I'm going to throw some dirt in your eye. I can't stop. It's my favorite.
1: There's a few movies out there that I have guilty pleasures for, but let us know which one is yours on our Facebook. We got some Travis Thompson and G-Eazy with Dead Prezzies here on ZB.

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0: ZB 1047, a little bit of Alicia Keys with Girl on Fire for you right here on a ZB Morning, where music and community flow. Good morning, Winnipeg. Happy Friday. It's 8:51 on the clock. Let's take a look at traffic. All right, let's see what's going on. Anything new in the last little bit as we're taking a look throughout the city right now. It's been a pretty slow day for traffic so far. I do see one traffic alert. Looks like there's a stopped vehicle at northbound Stafford just past Garwood Ave. Looks like it's blocking the northbound curb lane. Just keep left to pass. Other than that, not much going on throughout the city.
1: I wanted to give a reminder about school zones. Make sure you're going 30. Just a quick reminder, because they're up.
0: That's right. It is. They are back in place. So just a heads up, if you're traveling through, make sure you slow down in those school zones. Also, if you see anything I don't see, give me a call, 204-788-1047.
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3: 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I don't understand why. See, it's burning me to hold on to this. I know this is something I gotta do, but that don't mean I want to. What I'm trying to say is that I love you. I feel like this is coming to an end.

Pacific Palisades. Well, you can all call in if you want to answer a couple of questions. Mainly, what is Todd's favorite cheese? Jackie just called and said it was a fork of rock for. Let's see if it's that.

0: That's LL Cool J with Phenomenon, kicking off the 9 o'clock hour right here on ZB 104.7. Good morning, Winnipeg. Happy Friday. It's your boy Jeff Woods and Kiki Hall hanging out with you here.
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1: Have you seen the new $20 bill that was released? Or sorry, I guess it wasn't released yet, but it was announced. It was unveiled at the Bank of Canada in Ottawa yesterday. Have you seen it at all?
0: No.
1: It's, well, you know, it's a $20 bill. It's green. We got King Charles on it. But the thing is it's kind of weird where it's like the bill is like facing upwards. It's hard to explain, but it doesn't exactly go with.
0: It's not like horizontal?
1: No, it's, or.
0: Is it?
1: Oh, I think it is horizontal. It's not. No, wait. It's vertical. That's the way. That's where we're going. Yeah, it's vertical. It's weird. And I just feel like, you know, someone like myself who likes to organize, if they ever have cash, you know, like to organize my, you know, have the bills all, you know.
0: I want my bills to be friends in the wallet.
1: Yeah, exactly. I mean, it's a nice. I mean, it's a nice design. I will say it's very, very colorful. You know,
0: but you just don't like the way it's sideways.
1: It's weird. Yeah, it's different. I don't like change. You know what I mean? But
0: you don't like change.
1: Yeah. Well, yeah.
0: That makes sense.
1: There you go. All right, it's not bad. But yeah, well, it's crazy. It was announced. It's not gonna be circulating in Canada until next February, so we got some time. So we'll be seeing it sooner than later. Coming up, we got some Sierra, but first a little bit of Flo Rida with My House here on ZB 104.7.

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0: That's Yara and Missy Elliott with 1-2-Step going down right here on The Morning Show. Good morning, Winnipeg. You're hanging out with me, Jeff Woods, and Kiki Hall.
1: Let's take a quick look at our forecast. Right now, we're sitting at 16 degrees, and it's a foggy day right now. We got some rain coming this morning a little bit, and then we're going to maybe see some sun and some cloud later this afternoon. We're going to reach up to 25 degrees, and the humidity is going to bring that up to 32. Tonight, it's going to clear up and become partly cloudy after midnight with a low of 17. Saturday, we're looking at a mix of sun and cloud with a high of 26, and the humidity is going to bring that up to 34. Sunday, we're looking at some more showers and a high of 24. Monday, even more rain, surprise, surprise, with a high of 22. So Saturdays are one day that's the day to get out and do some
0: things.
1: It's
0: going to be a warm one on Saturday. Make sure you get out there and try one of the burgers happening all throughout Manitoba. Over 190 restaurants participating in Burger Week. 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
1: 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I'm Michael Redhead Champagne, and this has been a Red City Moment.
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0: ZB1047, that is Black Eyed Peas with I Got a Feeling. I got a feeling we're going to have a great weekend. That's my feeling. I got a feeling we're going to have a great long weekend. I got a feeling that I'm hungry and need a coffee.
1: Yeah, that's what you need. You need some more caffeine right now. Let's go. You're hanging out with me, Jeff Woods and Kiki Hall, this morning, this Friday, getting ready for the long weekend. 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We got 9:25 on the clock, y'all. Coming up, going to get you some Post Malone. 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

0: 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That's Blackstreet with Don't Leave Me, going down right here on ZB Mornings, where music and community flows, bringing you the best of the best when it comes to hip-hop, R&B, pop, and indigenous artists. 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
0: What?
1: I'm thinking about the pancakes.
0: What's wrong? The pancakes that are happening at the picnic?
1: Okay. Yeah. 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
0: It's going down September 27th at Assiniboine Park. It kicks off at 9 a.m. It's going to be pancakes courtesy of IHOP that'll be there. So make sure you get your pancakes, get your syrup. It's going to be a great time. Mark your calendars. Like I said, 27th, it'll be coming quicker than you think, y'all.
1: It's a free event.
0: We got 9:38 on the clock. It is a free event. Coming up, we got some Fireball here on ZB.
2: 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You know the roof on fire. We gon' boogie, hoogie, hoogie, jiggle, wiggle, and dance. Like the roof on fire. We gon' drink drinks and take shots until we fall out. Like the roof on fire. Now, baby, get my booty naked, take off all your clothes and light the roof on fire. Tell her, baby, baby, baby, baby, baby, baby, baby, baby, baby, baby, baby, baby, baby, baby, baby, baby, baby, baby, baby, baby, baby, baby, baby, baby, baby, baby, baby, baby, baby, baby, baby, baby, baby, baby, baby, baby, baby, baby, baby, baby, baby, baby, baby, baby, baby, baby, baby, baby, baby, baby, baby, baby, baby, baby, baby, baby, baby, baby, baby, baby, baby, baby, baby, baby, baby, baby, baby, baby, baby, baby, baby, baby, baby, baby, baby, baby, baby, baby, baby, baby, baby, baby, baby, baby, baby, baby, baby, baby, baby, baby, baby, baby, baby, baby, baby, baby, baby, baby, baby, baby, baby, baby, baby, baby, baby, baby, baby, baby, baby, baby, baby, baby, baby, baby, baby, baby, baby, baby, baby, baby, baby, baby, baby, baby, baby, baby, ba

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0: 24/7, that's Mario with Let Me Love You going down here on The Morning Show. Good morning, Winnipeg. Happy Friday. You're hanging out with me, Jeff Woods, and Kiki Hall.
1: Make sure to follow us on our social media accounts on Facebook and Instagram, ZB1047. We post a question of the day. Today's question of the day on our Facebook page is, what movie is objectively terrible but a masterpiece in your heart?
0: It's so bad that it's good.
1: I have another one already. It's Napoleon Dynamite.
0: Napoleon Dynamite, I think, definitely has got to be up there.
1: What makes a movie so bad it's good? It's like the quotes, what you could say.
0: Yeah, I will say that back in the day when...
1: do the impression, please. Jeff does a great Kip.
0: Okay, all right. Well, I'd say back in the day when Napoleon first came out, it was definitely one of those movies that everyone was quoting, you know, like, gosh.
1: Can you bring me my chapstick?
0: Napoleon asked the nurse, she's got like 5 sticks in the drawer. It's not bad. It's all right. We got some Sean Desmond on the way. But first, we're going to take a look at traffic real quick. Let's see what's going on throughout the city. Just kidding. I can't do that. Let's see what's happening. Right now, throughout Winnipeg, anything I can let you know about. It's been a pretty slow day for traffic. Not seeing much going on. Looks like we're dealing with some closures over the weekend. Gordon being closed, of course. Not much going on throughout Winnipeg. Looks like that stalled vehicle has been cleared earlier. Just dealing with fog and dealing with those school zones. Don't forget, 30 km. If you see something I don't, give me a call, 204-788-1047.
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0: CB1047, that's Blue Cantrell with Hit 'Em Up Style going down right here on the morning show. Good morning, Winnipeg. Happy Friday. We're getting ready for the long weekend. It's your boy Jeff Woods and Kiki Hall hanging out here today.
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0: And with it being a long weekend coming up, it's crazy to think that we're back to school next week already. All the kids getting back. And also with that happening, also the fall time schedule for the Winnipeg Transit has also gone out. And that'll be starting next week, I guess. And it'll be doing multiple changes throughout the scheduled programming. There's going to be some more stops added. There's going to be some more buses added as well. But also, we can't forget that the Winnipeg students will be getting free transit passes as well. So make sure you go and do that. Winnipeg Transit hooking up free passes for an entire year. That'll be valid from September all the way through August 2027. And man, what an awesome deal that is. That would have been helping me out a lot when I was in high school because always busing throughout Winnipeg. But yeah, pretty cool program that's going on there.
1: I think there's like a lot of information online as well, like where you could, like, they really walk you through step by step if you've never taken a bus before, like what to expect, how to even like get the back doors to open, you know, like what you should do when you're on the bus, make sure you have a charge phone.
0: Sometimes those back doors just really not be opening. I tell you right now, it'd be crazy. People just be yelling, back door. Yeah, we all know what we're talking about. We got 10:06 on the clock coming up. We're going to get you some Stella Standing Bear, but all for one with I Swear right here on ZB.

0: ZB 104.7. That's Love with Mama going down right here on the morning show. What's up, Winnipeg? We got 10:14 on the clock right now. You're hanging out with me, Jeff Woods, and Kiki Hall.
1: Let's take a look at our forecast for the weekend. It's a long weekend this weekend, so we got a few days to go. Right now, we're sitting at 17 degrees. We're looking at a little bit of rain this morning, and then we're going to see the sun for a bit. It's pretty foggy outside, and that's supposed to be disappearing sometime this morning. It's going to be about 25 degrees today, and the humidity is going to bring that up to 32. Tonight, it's going to clear up, and it'll be a little bit of clouds after midnight with a low of 17. Tomorrow's our golden day. It's going to be a mix of sun and cloud, but it's going to reach 26 degrees, and the humidex is going to bring that up to 34. Sunday, we're looking at a bit of rain, sun and clouds with lots of rain. 24 degrees and a low of 17 overnight. Monday, we're looking at more rain, surprise, surprise, with a high of 22. So it's going to be a little bit of a rainy weekend, except for Saturday. That's the day to get out there and do some things.
0: That's right, y'all. Tomorrow, going to be humidex at 34. Probably the last time we'll see the 30s for the season, as fall will be starting on the 22nd. So crazy. Summer is wrapping up so fast. But it's all good. Like I said, long weekend happening. Make sure you get out and have some fun. We got some Drizzy Drake on the way, but first some Chris Brown and Young Thug right here on ZB Mornings.

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1: 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Elders are not just knowledge keepers, they are the living memory of our nation. Hi, I'm Taylor Galvin, and this is Manoba Matasoan, Living in a Good Way.
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1: You're going to need your umbrella this weekend as it's going to be a little gray throughout the city. Be dealing with some rain. I said later today as well, right? There's going to be some rain.
0: Yep, there's going to be some rain.
1: Yep. Well, make sure you have your umbrellas already, Winnipeg. You're hanging out with me, Jeff Woods, and Kiki Hall. We got 10:32 on the clock right now. Also, don't forget Le Burger Week going down all throughout Manitoba. Over 190 restaurants participating in Le Burger Week. And it wraps up on Monday, I do believe, on the 7th. So make sure you get out there and try some burgers. You can find out more information online at leburgerweek.com.
0: I'm really excited for this long weekend.
1: Yes.
0: Do you have anything you got going on this weekend?
1: No, nothing really. I'll be spinning some records tomorrow, and then what's Sunday? Sunday, nothing really planned. Monday, just gonna take it easy with the fam. We got all the kids, gonna get them ready for school and make sure they need.
0: Shopping.
1: Yeah, make sure they have everything they need, and I believe, you know, they're getting their hair dyed today. They're all having a day, a girl's day. So, you know, it's going to be fun for them.
0: Your wallet's crying.
1: I'll be hanging out with my boy, and they'll be getting their hair done. So we'll see what happens. We got some Hideaway coming up right here on ZB.

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1: We got 10:46 on the clock. Let's take a look at traffic. All right, Winnipeg, let's see what's going on. Anything I can see right now happening throughout the city? Not a whole lot. It's been pretty slow. Pretty slow day for traffic, which is a good thing. Looks like I am seeing St. Mary's closure, northbound and southbound lanes of St. Mary's between Paul to Sherpco Drive will be closed for overnight street construction. So just a heads up there, looking elsewhere. Not much going on. So that's going to be it for your road report, Winnipeg.
2: That's going to be it for us. We're taking off for the long weekend. We'll be back on Tuesday. And I'm going to try to be productive this weekend. I'm going to try to teach myself something new. Maybe I'll teach myself how to juggle or some like magic trick or something like that. How to solve a Rubik's Cube really fast.
1: I don't think you'll be. I don't think.
2: Unicycle?
1: I don't think if you had all 4 days, you would be able to learn how to do a Rubik's Cube. But
2: that's crazy. I'm pretty sure it's just an algorithm, is it not?
1: No. It's difficult.
2: Is it math?
1: Anyway, all right, we're taking off. Is it math?
2: Eli Keeper is going to be keeping you company from 1 to 6 on the drive here on ZB 1047.
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0: 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I'm Michael Redhead Champagne, and this has been a Red City Moment.
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You're now locked in with your favorite funky Unky Eli. Keep it for the afternoon drive. Happy Friday, folks. Hope everybody's having themselves a great day. Got the long weekend upon us. Is anybody getting up to anything crazy? What are you doing? I'm going to be stuck at home. My car is going to be in the shop. So it's going to be a weekend of self-ponderment. Is that even a word, ponderment? Self-reflection, anyways. And yeah, going to be a great show as always, bringing you nothing but hits. No giveaways today, but next week we should have some tickets for the Gold Eyes playoff game, so make sure you're tuned in for those. We're going to get some music from, we got some Boogie coming up, some Chris Brown, some Drizzy Drake, some Jennifer Lopez, but right now we're going into Nelly Furtado. It's Man Eater, and you're locked into ZB 104.7.

ZB 104.7 FM. That is some Jennifer Lopez with Let's Get Loud. Let's Get Loud. Catchy. If I'm singing that all day today, shoot me. Yeah, great day. Somebody actually pulled up to the station today with some Bannock and Jam, and I'm about to get my carb on. It is going to be amazing. I don't have no milk, though. Eating Bannock and Jam or Bannock and peanut butter, Bannock peanut butter and jam without milk is rough. Gets a little too dry sometimes. But we're going to keep it rocking. Oh, we got a phone call. Who could that be? The Batman, the bat phone is ringing, guys. Should I answer? Better not. We're going to jump into our next song. We got some Tone Loc. It's Funky Cole Medina. A little throwback action right here on ZB 104.7 FM.

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1: 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I'm Michael Redhead Champagne, and this has been a Red City Moment.
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ZB 1047FM. That's Boogie the Beat, Dreesus, and PJ Vegas with Top Way. And Top Way, boy, I must say, the Spanish and Jam's actually pretty good. It's not too dry. Got the jam in there. But I do need a bevy of some sort. I got my funky unky juice, but I just feel like drinking an energy drink and having Bannock is just, that's not good cultural, you know? I shouldn't be doing that. But yeah, it is a really, really actually good piece of jam in Bannock. And I think we are going to take a little look at the weather in the city right now. We're currently sitting at 24 degrees, feeling more like 29 with the humidity. We got partly cloudy skies with some light winds from the east at 6 kilometers per hour. Tonight, we're going to have a clear night. Well, clear night until around midnight. Then it's going to be cloudy after midnight, and we will be hitting a low of 17 tonight. Tomorrow, we're looking at a mixture of sun and cloud with a high of 26, feeling more like 34. And then tomorrow night, we're going to have a cloudy night with a low of 18. And we're going to get back to some music with Drake within my feelings. 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

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That is Juice WRLD with Lucid Dreams. And we got a request. This one's going out to Buddy, who hit the bat lines.

I missed your name, my guy, but this one's going out to you. Winnipeg's Most, It's All That I Know. A throwback, taking it back with this one. This is a classic. Thanks for calling in and requesting it. Sorry I missed your name, buddy, but this one's for you. And you are tuned in to ZB 104.7 FM.

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ZB 1047FM. That is some Beyonce with Single Ladies. And we are going to take a little look at the traffic in the city right now. Go, go, go. All right, Winnipeg, not much for me to talk about right now, but next week it looks like all northbound lanes, southbound lanes, and the east side sidewalk, as well as the west side sidewalk of Stratocona between Gordon Avenue to Poplar Avenue, will be closed for street construction. That's from September 8th until September 11th. So please use alternate routes. If you're seeing anything traffic wise that I'm not seeing, let me know. 204-788-1047. We're going to get back to some music now. We got Keisha Shante with Been Gone, and you're tuned into ZB 104.7 FM.

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1: 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That's some Dr. Dre featuring Eminem with Forgot About Dre. And I am stuffed. I just had a roast beef sandwich from Shelly's Bistro. They had some sandwiches here for a big meeting they were having, and I went down there and scavenged myself a sandwich. It was so good, I must say. Big ups to Shelly's Bistro. Those sandwiches are amazing. And Winnipeg, if you didn't know, I'm going to let you know now that all Manitoba provincial parks are free entry this weekend for Labor Day weekend. So if you feel like getting out and, you know, taking in some nature, get out to one of our national or our provincial parks and enjoy some free day, you know, some free entry. But we're going to jump back into some music. We got some Dreezus and Dakota Bear on the way. But first, we're going to jump into some Mariah Carey. It's Always Be My Baby, and you're locked into ZB 104.7 FM.

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ZB1047 FM. That's Dreesus and Dakota Bear with Circles. Tapway. I enjoy that song. If you're looking for something to do this evening, it is first Fridays at the Manitoba Museum. So that's kicking off today at 4 p.m. It lasts until 9 p.m. You can get free general admission to the museum galleries, the planetarium, and the science gallery with special activities like a scavenger hunt, some live shows, and additionally explore some local art galleries and creative spaces throughout the Exchange District. So that is first Fridays at the Manitoba Museum and the Exchange District. That's all going on today. So go check that out. That's from 4 p.m. to 9 p.m. If you are free, I would suggest going to do that. We're going to jump back into some music. We got some Justin Bieber. It's featuring Quavo. It's Intentions right here on ZB 104.7.

0: Elders are the guiding light of our nations. Their words carry experience, humor, and truth. They remind us to slow down, to listen, and to walk with respect. In a world that moves fast, elders bring balance, grounding us in language, land, and the teachings that keep us strong. When we honor elders, we honor the generations who carried us to this moment. Hi, I'm Taylor Galvin, and this is Manopa Matasawin, Living in a Good Way.
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ZB 1047FM. That's En Vogue with Don't Let Go. And you are tuned into the Afternoon Drive. I am your favorite funky unky. It's 2:23, and we're going to take a look at the traffic in the city. All right, Winnipeg, it looks like we got a blocked lane at Portage and Banting. We got medical vehicles blocking the westbound median lane and middle lanes. Keep to the right to pass and expect some westbound delays. A reminder that all northbound lanes, southbound lanes, the east side sidewalk and west side sidewalk of Strathcona between Gordon Ave to Poplar Ave will be closed for street construction from September 8th until September 11th. So please use alternate routes. If you're seeing anything in the traffic that I am not seeing, let me know. 204-788-1047. We're going to get back to the music now. We got The Weeknd. It's Save Your Tears right here on ZB 1047 FM.

didn't know, ZB1047 is proud to support the 37th annual Teddy Bears Picnic at Assiniboine Park on Sunday, September 27th from 9 a.m. to 4 p.m. The event's Teddy Bears Pancake Breakfast by IHOP starts at 9 a.m. This is a free event with fun for the whole family, and you can get more info at goodbear.ca. Hey, let's jump into some more music. We got Just the Sky featuring Cadence. It's Beaded Earrings right here on ZB1047.

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ZB 1047 FM. That's some Wiz Khalifa with Black and Yellow. That's off his debut album, Rolling Papers. Well, his major label debut album, Rolling Papers, dropping back in 2011. And we are currently at 2:45 on the clock, and we're currently sitting at 25 degrees in the city, feeling more like 30 with the humidity. We got mostly cloudy skies, which is cap because I see nothing but blue out my windows. But we also got winds coming from the south at 15 kilometers per hour. And it's looking like tonight we should have a clear night till around midnight. Then it's going to become partly cloudy again. And we will be hitting a low of 17 tonight. Tomorrow we're going to have a mixture of sun and cloud with a high of 26, feeling more like 34, and a low of 18. And then Sunday we're looking at a mixture of sun and cloud with 60% chance of showers with a high of 24 and a low of 17. Let's get back into some music. We got some Snow with Everybody Wants to Be Like You. 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

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ZB means river in Anishinaabemowin. We are flowing through the airwaves on CIUR.

your hands in the motherfucking air and wave the motherfucker like you just don't care. Yeah, roll up the dank and pour the drink and write your stank. Why? Cause doggies on the gang. My bank clothes on swole. My stitch on hit legit, now I'm on parole. Stroke. With the dog pound right behind me and up in your bitch where you might find me. Playing that Jeep thing. She won't begin it with the biggest nuts. And guess what? He is I and I am him. Slim with the tilted brim. What's my

ZB1047. That's Snoop Dogg with Who I Am. What's My Name? What a classic. And we got some classic songs coming up for you this hour, Winnipeg. We got some music by Ice Cube, Chris Brown, Drake, Busta Rhymes, Snotty Nose, Rez Kids, and much, much more. Right now, we got some Deadmau5. It's Monophobia featuring Rob Swire. And you're tuned in to the Afternoon Drive here on ZB1047.

What's going on, Winnipeg? That is Sean Kingston with Beautiful Girls, and you are tuned in to ZB1047 FM. And I don't know if y'all seen this, but an American Airlines flight was diverted to Baltimore following an incident involving a passenger. According to TMZ, the man allegedly used some racial slurs towards a black flight attendant and also had some anti-LGBTQ plus remarks. And then he became violent, hitting another passenger and pushing a woman who was trying to help. Passengers then had to help restrain him. They restrained him with duct tape and zip ties before the flight was diverted to Baltimore. And then he was taken into custody. But if you go check it out on Complex, I'll share it to my IG as well. You can see this guy. He looks, it looks like a cartoon. He looks like he was like a Scooby-Doo villain, and that's how they got him. He's right taped up to his airline seat. And yeah, I mean, what a dumb guy. But yeah, if you haven't seen it, like I said, go check out my IG. It is up on there, that keeper guy. And we're going to go back into the music. Unlike this guy, we got Ice Cube with It Was a Good Day right here on ZB 1047.

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1: For Indigenous peoples, ceremony is connection to the land, to our ancestors, and to each other. Whether it's a pipe ceremony, a sweat, a feast, or a giveaway, these moments remind us who we are and where we come from. Ceremony teaches gratitude, humility, and balance. It strengthens families and communities. In a fast-moving world, these traditions ground us. Honor the ceremonies that have carried our peoples for generations. They are living, breathing acts of resilience. I'm Michael Redhead Champagne, and this has been a Red City Moment.
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That's Chris Brown featuring Joel Santana with Run It. And it is 3:25. We are currently sitting at 25 degrees in the city, feeling more like 30. We got partly cloudy skies with some winds coming from the east at 8 kilometers per hour. Tonight, we're going to have a clear night. And then it's going to become partly cloudy again after midnight. And we will be hitting a low of 17. Tomorrow, we're looking at a high of 26, feeling more like 34. And then we're going to hit a low of 18 tomorrow night. Sunday, we're going to have a mixture of sun and cloud with 60% chance of showers. We're looking at a high of 24 and a low of 17. That is your weather for the weekend. Coming up, we got some Drake with Janis STFU right here on ZB 104.7 FM. 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

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That's Busta Rhymes and Mariah Carey with I Know What You Want. That was off of Busta's 2002 album, It Ain't Safe No More. That is the album he dropped right before he signed with Dr. Dre and Aftermath, where he released his next album. And coming up next, we got some Ray Sremmurd. It's featuring Juicy J with Powerglide. And also, if you didn't know, Swae Lee, one half of Ray Sremmurd, released his single solo debut album earlier this year. And you can go check that out. It's called Same Difference. It is all up on all streaming platforms. So go give him a spin. Let's get into it, though. It's Powerglide right here on ZB 104.7.

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ZB1047 FM, that's Missy Elliott featuring Sierra with Lose Control. 3:48 on the clock, and we're going to take a look at the traffic in the city. All right, Winnipeg, it looks like there's a medical vehicle blocking the westbound median lane and middle lanes of Portage and Banting. Keep to the right to pass and expect some westbound delays. Next week, all northbound lanes, all southbound lanes of East and the East Side Sidewalk and West Side Sidewalk of Stratacona between Gordon Avenue to Popular Avenue will be closed for street construction from September 8th until the 11th, so please use some alternate routes. That is the traffic right now. If you're seeing something I'm not seeing, let me know. 204-788-1047. We're going to get back to the music now. It's Sean Desmond with Love Me With The Lights On, and you're tuned into ZB 1047 FM. 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

0: 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And we are flowing through the airwaves on CIUR.
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You can join us every Saturday for NCI's Mini Loony Pot Bingo. Tomorrow, the Diamond Mini Loony Pot jackpot is up to $171,553 smackaroos. And then they got a diamond consolation prize of $2,700, a blackout prize of 1,848 numbers or less, and then another blackout consolation prize of $1,500. Last weekend, Alice from the Pub won herself the solid diamond and won $2,600. And Shirley in Stony Mountain won $1,500 on the consolation blackout prize. And that could be you winning that or the $171,000 tomorrow. So make sure you get your cards and you tune in to NCI's Mini Loony Pot Bingo for your chances to win. We're going to jump back into some music now. We got some Mark Morrison. 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

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That's DJ Shub featuring Sebastian Gaskin with I Know. And they are killing the IMC charts with that one. Coming up, we got some more music by Keisha Shante and some Kid Laroi and JB, Justin Bieber. But before we get into that, if you're looking for something to do tonight, Winnipeg, Crave the Night is going down at the Fork CN stage and field. You can experience a reimagined late night festival designed to satisfy your hunger for culture, craft, and connection. 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That's Crave the Night. I may even go pop in my

myself, depending on what time I get home from the gym. We're going to keep rocking now. We got some Kid Laroi, Justin Bieber with Stay, and you're tuned into ZB 104.7 FM.

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That was Inni Kamoze with Here Comes the Hot Stepper right here on the Afternoon Drive. You're locked in with your favorite funky, unky Eli Keeper. It is 4:24 on the clock, and we're going to check our weather. We're currently sitting at 25 degrees in the city, feeling more like 30. We got some partly cloudy skies with some winds coming from the southeast at 8 kilometers per hour. Tonight, we're going to see a few clouds with fog patches developing overnight, and we will hit a low of 16. Tomorrow, we're looking at a mixture of sun and cloud with a high of 28, feeling more like 36 with the humidity. Tomorrow night, we're going to see a few clouds and a low of 16. And then Sunday, we're looking at increasing cloudiness with a high of 25 and then 60% chance of showers Sunday night with a low of 17. Let's get back to the music now. We got some Zav Trudeau with Downtown.

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What's going on, Winnipeg? That was Gwen Stefani featuring Eve with Rich Girl 432 on the clock. And if you didn't know, the Taste of Manitoba 2026 Festival is happening right now at Fort Gibraltar. And it is going down until the 7th. They're open today, 11 a.m. to 10 p.m. That's actually today, tomorrow, and Sunday. And then Monday, they are open 11 a.m. to 6 p.m. Festival admission is completely free. And then you can buy food tickets, which are $2 a ticket. And the booths range from 2 to 10 tickets per meal, I guess. They've got some vendors there from 529 Wellington, Jeepney, Carlos and Murphy's, Perfect Pierogies, James Avenue Pump House, Moxie's, and some other featured spots are Bull and Philly, Junction 59 Roadhouse, and Tavern United. So get down to Fort Gibraltar and go get your food on, because I wish I could. I'm always hungry. Anyways, we're going to jump back into some music. We got Mike Smith, It's Old Scars, and you're tuned into ZB 104.7 FM. What's your favorite funky, unky Eli?

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That is the weekend with Worth It, and we are going to take a little look at the traffic in the city right now. We are seeing some northbound, some medical vehicles blocking the northbound lanes, and the northbound median lane is only open lane at McPhillips and Selkirk. Also, the medical vehicle has been cleared from Portage and Banting, so all lanes are open and there's no delays there. Next week, on the 8th to the 11th, all northbound lanes, southbound lanes, the east side sidewalk and the west side sidewalk of Stratocona Street to Gordon Avenue to Popular Avenue will be closed for street construction, so expect some delays around there. And that is your traffic. Right now, we're going to get back to some music. We got some Deadmau5. 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

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And we are flowing through the airwaves on CIUR.

0: What's good, Winnipeg? That was Dr. Dre and Snoop Dogg. Nothing but a G thing. You're tuned into the Afternoon Drive, and I am your favorite funky, unky Eli Keeper. And I am carbing up. Got the gym tonight, but before I hit the gym tonight, I got to go help my brother with some moving. Ugh, I hate moving. It is the worst. I really, really dread it. Like, if you like moving, you are a special type of person. Like, people that work at moving companies, I don't know how y'all do it. I couldn't do it. I hate it. Like, there's nothing more tedious to me than moving, I swear. But it's my baby brother. I got to help him out. And I'm excited and I'm happy for him and his partner, getting a place together. They had one for a while, but their first apartment, it actually, like, they had a fire and burnt down or something. I know that he didn't, like, lose anything in the fire, but still, pretty crazy. My poor broski. But, yeah, that's my plans, Friday night plans. Go help move some stuff and then go move some heavy stuff at the gym. Let's keep it rocking now, though, Winnipeg. We got some Drake and Central C. It's Which One, and you're locked in with me, your favorite funky, unky Eli Keeper on ZB 104.7 FM.
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ZB1047 FM. That's Jennifer Lopez, Feeling So Good, featuring Big Pun and Fat Joe when he was still big boy. I mean, he's still a big boy, but he's not nowhere near as fat as he used to be. That's for sure. We are at 5:13 on the clock, and we are currently sitting

At 26 degrees, feeling more like 31 with the humidity. We got partly cloudy skies with winds coming from the east at 10 kilometers per hour. Tonight, we're going to see a few clouds with fog patches developing after midnight, and we will be hitting a low of 16. Tomorrow, we're going to see a mixture of sun and cloud, and we will hit a high of 28 tomorrow, feeling more like 36 with that humidity. And then tomorrow night, we're going to see a few clouds with a low of 16. Sunday, we're going to see increasing cloudiness with a high of 25 and 60% chance of showers. And then we will be hitting a low of 17 on Sunday as well. Now it's time to get back to the music. We got some Jess the Sky on the way, but first, it's Janet Jackson with That's the Way Love Goes.

0: Ceremony has guided Indigenous peoples for thousands of years. It's where we offer thanks, seek guidance, and share teachings passed down through generations. From lighting the smudge to singing the songs, every action has meaning. Ceremony isn't performance, it's relationship. It reminds us to walk gently, speak truthfully, and care for one another. When you see ceremony in our communities, know that it carries deep history and deep love. Respect it. Protect it. Let it continue. I'm Michael Redhead Champagne, and this is a Red City Moment.
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ZB 1047 FM. That's Jagged Edge featuring Nelly with Where the Party At. What a classic, I must say. And if you didn't know Winnipeg, we want to send you to a Winnipeg Gold Eyes playoff game. We're not sure when the game is going to be. It could be on the 9th or the 11th of this month, so next week. But we're just waiting for the seeds to be finished filling up. And we will be sending one of y'all to those games. Well, I'm sure more than one. 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Let's keep it rocking with some music now. We got some Sean Desmond. It's Let's Go, and you're tuned in to ZB 104.7. I'm your favorite funky unky Eli Keeper.

0: What's going on, Winnipeg? That was Ray Sremmurd featuring Gucci Man, Black Beatles, right here on ZB1047. We're at 5:37 on the clock, and we're going to take a little look at our traffic. All right, Winnipeg, it looks like the medical vehicle that was at McPhillips and Selkirk has been moved off, so that's all clear again. The medical vehicle at Portage and Banning has been cleared. All lanes are open with no delays again. And then a reminder that all northbound lanes, southbound lanes, the east side sidewalk and the west side sidewalk of Stratocona Street between Gordon Avenue to Poplar Avenue will be closed for street construction from September 8th until September 11th. That is our traffic. We're going to get back into some music now. We got some Ja Rule. It's Put It On Me featuring Vita. And you're locked in with me, your favorite funky Unky Eli Keeper, yeah. 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

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I hope you had a great day and a great week with me. I had a great week with you as always. Have fun out there on your long weekend. Be safe, and as always, Winnipeg, keep it funky.

0: 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And we are flowing through the airwaves on CIUR.
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